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Online, on air, on our app. 96.3 Cruise FM.

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80s, 90s, and sometimes 2000s, 70s, maybe some odd 60s here and there. 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
3: Hey, thanks for swinging by and spending some time. We got music, songs, stories, and more. Some of mine, some of my faves, and hopefully some of yours as well. Your being here helps me make the engine run. 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

0: at first you don't succeed, try, try again. 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
1: Come on, baby.
0: And it's worth noting that it comes from Bad Records, the record label which I started. And I'm still...

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And they put on a killer show. These are the Sheepdogs on Bryan Adams Radio.

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1: And now, hop in and buckle up. 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
2: Get in the car. It is hot out, right? She's hot. Don't let the metal seatbelt burn your skin. Remember those days? Today we are celebrating the glorious weather, the sun, the summer vibes, and just being alive. Yeah, because today's category is the best live versions of popular songs. Yeah. We start with a Rod Stewart classic that was originally released as a B-side to Reasons to Believe back in 1971. Stewart thought it was a throwaway song that lacked basically everything needed to become a hit. Radio DJs disagreed, played it, and catapulted it to number one in both the US and UK. Recorded in just two takes, with future Rolling Stones guitarist Ronnie Wood handling both acoustic and electric guitar. And then, in one of the most famous live performances, it features Stewart reuniting with Ronnie Woods on the acclaimed 1993 MTV Unplugged and Seated album. Also, fun fact, the title Maggie May doesn't appear in the song at all. Even better fun fact, at 16 years old, Stewart went to the Blue Jazz Festival, and he and his friends snuck in, and he ended up hooking up with an older woman who emerged from the beer tents. This was Stewart's first time. And the only reason I'm telling you this is because there is a video of this festival, like footage of this festival from 1961. And you can actually see a young 16-year-old Rod Stewart in the crowd rocking out. I mean, clearly having the best day of his life up to that point.

tonight. You see your lover leaning against the old street light. 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He was tossing and turning.

0: Hop in. Cruise Detour's got deep cuts, B-sides, and at least one song that'll make you go, wait, this slaps.
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1: 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The Cruise Detour.